0: Catherine FM.
1: Yo, it's Nathan Dore, and my brand new track, 21 Reasons, with Ella Henderson, is out right now on Catra Radio. One is-

FM. Even though we both know we're liars and we start each other's fires,

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1: Hey guys from 4FM, I just wanted to say a huge thanks to you to support the track. It means the world for us. Have a beautiful day. I'm

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1: Darker days, a hurricane, start a fire, then you're off again.

in the 70s, you know? Something like my man James Brown would say, hey, hey, hey, hey, yeah, you know, God made me funky, and I'm just glad he made me that way. You know what I'm saying? Soul brothers, soul sisters, putting your fists in the air, saying, yeah. Something on a real old school tip. Oh, yeah. You know, all I can say is that I'm

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